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1: To me, spiritualità can be found in the hearts of Buddhists and Catholics alike. Where I come from, the land is shaped like a pendant on a string of pearls. Eleven million people live on the pendant, out of which 9 million do not have access to running water, whose daily income is below $2. To the international community, this is a failed state, a country with no hope, such as my home country,

any way to study in Italy, to be closer to God and to be his servant. Yet again, I journeyed back from the Rome diocesis to my home country, where I would be closer to the poor whom I could serve. At 29, I obtained my priesthood from the monastery. I ran schools where I did my best to feed the pupils who had come to be

0: I prayed for the rebirth of my homeland from years of destitution. 2 years later, when most humanitarian aids to the country had dried out, I encountered a group of volunteers who kept their eyes on Haiti. These groups went to the poorest and more dangerous neighborhoods distributing rice.
1: We are Tsuji Foundation from Taiwan.
0: This organization, which astonished me to no end, was called Tsuji. They distribute aid packages whilst I serve as an interpreter. Slowly, I started to incorporate a daily routine in which I would introduce the philosophies of Tsuji and their mentor. Slowly, a voice began to stir inside me. One again, I found myself traveling far and away from home to Taiwan in hope of learning more about Tsuji. I met Master Chen Yan, whose message to me was to help all people. As I returned, I left all my worries behind. I continued to pray to God for clean drinking water, food on the table for everyone in my country. Love above all else is the motto I claim to share with Master Chen Yan. I see Tsuji in their dedication to shaping a better world, a better environment, and better people, which are vision long held by the Catholic Church. At age 66, I returned home as one of Tsuji's volunteers, bringing with me blessings from Master Chen Yan. I adhere to Master Chen Yan's teachings that to wish for a world free of natural calamities and human suffering, one must first attain purity of heart. I also pray that one day my homeland will rise above the ruins of poverty. My name is Zuke Olibris. I am a Catholic priest and a disciple of Master Chen Yan.